0: here they are, Canada's top Ukrainian-Canadian recording artists, Nikki and Bunny.
1: I'm a Winnipeg man from Winnipeg Man.
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0: Let's have a big hand for the ladies from the kitchen here.
1: 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Like all fun, you love it to know who these boys are. 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
2: 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We're going to get things kicking off right now with some Jim Gregorish. This is the Red Rose Kolomenka.

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Well, now, ladies and gentlemen, it's time for the one and the only Yogi Class. You know why there's only one Yogi? Because when they went to make a second one, they made a boo-boo. Here he is with the Ukrainian medley.

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3: 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St. Basil's Knights of Columbus are having one last pierogi supper before the summer break on Friday, May 29th at St. Basil's Church Hall at 202 Harcourt in St. James from 4 to 7 p.m. For more information, contact the parish. 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

Well, we only have about 3 weeks left until the kickoff of the CFL season, so I have only got 3 weeks left to be nice to those in Saskatchewan. So here is the Country Lads with Lawrence Weddingmarch.

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2: Welcome back, and I just want to share another special event with you. Join us Sunday, July 5th in Beausejour, Manitoba at the Community Hall for a special reunion event of the Dennis Nicolichen Band. With dancing from 1 to 5 p.m. and a delicious meal to follow, tickets, call Kim at 204-268-2146 or Glenn at 204-266-2756. Now here's a little bit of Cossack with the Black Velvet Waltz.

that's about all the time we have for tonight, ladies and gentlemen. But I just want to give you another reminder that the Zabava Hour is going live with Ukrainian-Canadian Music Jam Nights. This is a tremendous opportunity to enjoy live Ukrainian music in a very friendly environment, just like we used to do back in the good old days. It's also a chance for musicians to enjoy a night of playing with some fellow musicians. It'll be on Friday, June 26th, starting at 6 p.m. at Peace Lutheran Church, 350 Gilmore Avenue in North Kildonan. Plenty of parking, music, food, and refreshments. I hope to see you there. We'll be back here again tomorrow at 5 p.m. like usual, right here on the Zabava Hour, CKJS 92.7 FM. Until then, this is Brad Salen saying, Nadi Branich.

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0: In the name of the Father, and of the Son, and of the Holy Ghost, amen. I believe in God the Father Almighty, creator of heaven and earth, and in Jesus Christ, his only Son, our Lord, who was conceived by the Holy Ghost, born of the Virgin Mary, suffered under Pontius Pilate, was crucified, died, and was buried. He descended into hell. The third day he rose again from the dead. He ascended into heaven and sits at the right hand of God the Father Almighty. From thence he shall come to judge the living and the dead.
1: I believe in the Holy Ghost, the Holy Catholic Church, the communion of saints, the forgiveness of sins, the resurrection of the body, and life everlasting. Amen.
0: Our Father, who art in heaven, hallowed be thy name. Thy kingdom come, thy will be done on earth as it is in heaven.
1: Give us this day our daily bread, and forgive us our trespasses, as we forgive those who trespass against us. And lead us not into temptation, but deliver us from evil. Amen.
0: For an increase of faith, hope, and charity. Hail Mary, full of grace, the Lord is with thee. Blessed art thou amongst women, and blessed is the fruit of thy womb, Jesus.
1: Holy Mary, Mother of God, pray for us sinners now and at the hour of our death. Amen.
0: Hail Mary, full of grace, the Lord is with thee. Blessed art thou among women, and blessed is the fruit of thy womb, Jesus.
1: Holy Mary, Mother of God, pray for us sinners now and at the hour of our death. Amen.
0: Hail Mary, full of grace, the Lord is with thee. Blessed art thou among women, and blessed is the fruit of thy womb, Jesus.
1: Holy Mary, Mother of God, pray for us sinners now and at the hour of our death. Amen.
0: Glory be to the Father, and to the Son, and to the Holy Ghost.
1: As it was in the beginning, is now, and ever shall be, world without end. Amen.
0: The first sorrowful mystery, the agony in the garden. Our Father, who art in heaven, hallowed be thy name. Thy kingdom come, thy will be done on earth as it is in heaven.
1: Give us this day our daily bread, and forgive us our trespasses, as we forgive those who trespass against us. And lead us not into temptation, but deliver us from evil. Amen.
2: Hail Mary, full of grace, the Lord is with thee. Blessed art thou amongst women, and blessed is the fruit of thy womb, Jesus.
1: Holy Mary, Mother of God, pray for us sinners now and at the hour of our death. Amen.
3: Hail Mary, full of grace, the Lord is with thee. Blessed art thou amongst women, and blessed is the fruit of thy womb, Jesus.
1: Holy Mary, Mother of God, pray for us sinners now and at the hour of our death. Amen.
4: Hail Mary, full of grace, the Lord is with thee. Blessed art thou amongst women, and blessed is the fruit of thy womb, Jesus.
1: Holy Mary, Mother of God, pray for us sinners now and at the hour of our death. Amen.
5: Hail Mary, full of grace, the Lord is with thee. Blessed art thou amongst women, and blessed is the fruit of thy womb, Jesus.
1: Holy Mary.

0: death. Amen.
1: Hail Mary, full of grace, the Lord is with thee. Blessed art thou among women, and blessed is the fruit of thy womb, Jesus.
0: Holy Mary, Mother of God, pray for us sinners now and at the hour of our death. Amen.
2: Hail Mary, full of grace, the Lord is with thee. Blessed art thou amongst women, and blessed is the fruit of thy womb, Jesus.
0: Holy Mary, Mother of God, pray for us sinners now and at the hour of our death. Amen.
3: Hail Mary, full of grace, the Lord is with thee. Blessed art thou among women, and blessed is the fruit of thy womb, Jesus.
0: Holy Mary, Mother of God, pray for us sinners now and at the hour of our death. Amen.
4: Hail Mary, full of grace, the Lord is with thee. Blessed art thou amongst women, and blessed is the fruit of thy womb, Jesus.
0: Holy Mary, Mother of God, pray for us sinners now and at the hour of our death. Amen.
1: Hail Mary, full of grace, the Lord is with thee. Blessed art thou amongst women, and blessed is the fruit of thy womb, Jesus.
0: Holy Mary, Mother of God, pray for us sinners now and at the hour of our death. Amen.
2: Hail Mary, full of grace, the Lord is with thee. Blessed art thou amongst women, and blessed is the fruit of thy womb, Jesus.
0: Holy Mary, Mother of God, pray for us sinners now and at the hour of our death. Amen.
3: Glory be to the Father, and to the Son, and to the Holy Ghost.
0: As it was in the beginning, is now, and ever shall be, world without end. Amen.
3: O my Jesus, forgive us our sins, save us from the fires of hell, lead all souls to heaven, especially those in most need of thy mercy.
5: The second sorrowful mystery, the scourging at the pillar. Our Father, who art in heaven, hallowed be thy name. Thy kingdom come, thy will be done on earth as it is in heaven.
0: Give us this day our daily bread, and forgive us our trespasses, as we forgive those who trespass against us. And lead us not into temptation, but deliver us from evil. Amen.
4: Hail Mary, full of grace, the Lord is with thee. Blessed art thou amongst women, and blessed is the fruit of thy womb, Jesus.
0: Holy Mary, Mother of God, pray for us sinners now, and at the hour of our death. Amen.
1: Hail Mary, full of grace, the Lord is with thee. Blessed art thou amongst women, and blessed is the fruit of thy womb, Jesus.
0: Holy Mary, Mother of God, pray for us sinners now, and at the hour of our death. Amen.
2: Hail Mary, full of grace, the Lord is with thee. Blessed art thou amongst women, and blessed is the fruit of thy womb, Jesus.
0: Holy Mary, Mother of God, pray for us sinners now, and at the hour of our death. Amen.
6: Hail Mary, full of grace, the Lord is with thee. Blessed art thou amongst women, and blessed is the fruit of thy womb, Jesus.
0: Holy Mary, Mother of God, pray for us sinners now and at the hour of our death. Amen.
1: Hail Mary, full of grace, the Lord is with thee. Blessed art thou among women, and blessed is the fruit of thy womb, Jesus.
0: Holy Mary, Mother of God, pray for us sinners now and at the hour of our death. Amen.
2: Hail Mary, full of grace, the Lord is with thee. Blessed art thou amongst women, and blessed is the fruit of thy womb, Jesus.
0: Holy Mary, Mother of God, pray for us sinners now and at the hour of our death. Amen.
3: Hail Mary, full of grace, the Lord is with thee. Blessed art thou among women, and blessed is the fruit of thy womb, Jesus.
0: Holy Mary, Mother of God, pray for us sinners now and at the hour of our death. Amen.
4: Hail Mary, full of grace, the Lord is with thee. Blessed art thou amongst women, and blessed is the fruit of thy womb, Jesus.
0: Holy Mary, Mother of God, pray for us sinners now and at the hour of our death. Amen.
1: Hail Mary, full of grace, the Lord is with thee. Blessed art thou amongst women, and blessed is the fruit of thy womb, Jesus.
0: Holy Mary, Mother of God, pray for us sinners now and at the hour of our death. Amen.
2: Hail Mary, full of grace, the Lord is with thee. Blessed art thou amongst women, and blessed is the fruit of thy womb, Jesus.
0: Holy Mary, Mother of God, pray for us sinners now and at the hour of our death. Amen.
3: Glory be to the Father, the Son, and to the Holy Ghost.
0: As it was in the beginning, is now, and ever shall be, world without end. Amen.
3: O my Jesus, forgive us our sins, save us from the fires of hell, lead all souls to heaven, especially those in most need of thy mercy.
5: The third sorrowful mystery, the crowning with thorns. Our Father, who art in heaven, hallowed be thy name. Thy kingdom come, thy will be done on earth as it is in heaven.
0: Give us this day our daily bread, and forgive us our trespasses, as we forgive those who trespass against us. And lead us not into temptation, but deliver us from evil. Amen.
4: Hail Mary, full of grace, the Lord is with thee. Blessed art thou amongst women, and blessed is the fruit of thy womb, Jesus.
0: Holy Mary, Mother of God, pray for us sinners now, and at the hour of our death. Amen.
1: Hail Mary, full of grace, the Lord is with thee. Blessed art thou amongst women, and blessed is the fruit of thy womb, Jesus.
0: Holy Mary, Mother of God, pray for us sinners now and at the hour of our death. Amen.
2: Hail Mary, full of grace, the Lord is with thee. Blessed art thou among amongst women, and blessed is the fruit of thy womb, Jesus.
0: Holy Mary, Mother of God, pray for us sinners now and at the hour of our death. Amen.
6: Hail Mary, full of grace, the Lord is with thee. Blessed art thou amongst women, and blessed is the fruit of thy womb, Jesus.
0: Holy Mary, Mother of God, pray for us sinners now and at the hour of our death. Amen.
1: Hail Mary, full of grace, the Lord is with thee. Blessed art thou among women, and blessed is the fruit of thy womb, Jesus.
0: Holy Mary, Mother of God, pray for us sinners now and at the hour of our death. Amen.
6: Hail Mary, full of grace, the Lord is with thee. Blessed art thou amongst women, and blessed is the fruit of thy womb, Jesus.
0: Holy Mary, Mother of God, pray for us sinners now and at the hour of our death. Amen.
3: Hail Mary, full of grace, the Lord is with thee. Blessed art thou among women, and blessed is the fruit of thy womb, Jesus.
0: Holy Mary, Mother of God, pray for us sinners now and at the hour of our death. Amen.
4: Hail Mary, full of grace, the Lord is with thee. Blessed art thou amongst women, and blessed is the fruit of thy womb, Jesus.
0: Holy Mary, Mother of God, pray for us sinners now and at the hour of our death. Amen.
1: Hail Mary, full of grace, the Lord is with thee. Blessed art thou amongst women, and blessed is the fruit of thy womb, Jesus.
0: Holy Mary, Mother of God, pray for us sinners now and at the hour of our death. Amen.
2: Hail Mary, full of grace, the Lord is with thee. Blessed art thou amongst women, and blessed is the fruit of thy womb, Jesus.
0: Holy Mary, Mother of God, pray for us sinners now and at the hour of our death. Amen.
3: Glory be to the Father, the Son, and to the Holy Ghost.
0: As it was in the beginning, is now, and ever shall be, world without end. Amen.
3: O my Jesus, forgive us our sins, save us from the fires of hell. Lead all souls to heaven, especially those most in need of thy mercy.
5: The fourth sorrowful mystery, the carrying of the cross. Our Father, who art in heaven, hallowed be thy name. Thy kingdom come, thy will be done on earth as it is in heaven.
0: Give us this day our daily bread, and forgive us our trespasses, as we forgive those who trespass against us. And lead us not into temptation, but deliver us from evil. Amen.
4: Hail Mary, full of grace, the Lord is with thee. Blessed art thou amongst women, and blessed is the fruit of thy womb, Jesus.
0: Holy Mary, Mother of God, pray for us sinners now and at the hour of our death. Amen.
1: Hail Mary, full of grace, the Lord is with thee. Blessed art thou amongst women, and blessed is the fruit of thy womb, Jesus.
0: Holy Mary, Mother of God, pray for us sinners now and at the hour of our death. Amen.
2: Hail Mary, full of grace, the Lord is with thee. Blessed art thou amongst women, and blessed is the fruit of thy womb, Jesus.
0: Holy Mary, Mother of God, pray for us sinners now and at the hour of our death. Amen.
6: Hail Mary, full of grace, the Lord is with thee. Blessed art thou amongst women, and blessed is the fruit of thy womb, Jesus.
0: Holy Mary, Mother of God, pray for us sinners now and at the hour of our death. Amen.
1: Hail Mary, full of grace, the Lord is with thee. Blessed art thou among women, and blessed is the fruit of thy womb, Jesus.
0: Holy Mary, Mother of God, pray for us sinners now and at the hour of our death. Amen.
6: Hail Mary, full of grace, the Lord is with thee. Blessed art thou amongst women, and blessed is the fruit of thy womb, Jesus.
0: Holy Mary, Mother of God, pray for us sinners now and at the hour of our death. Amen.
3: Hail Mary, full of grace, the Lord is with thee. Blessed art thou among women, and blessed is the fruit of thy womb, Jesus.
0: Holy Mary, Mother of God, pray for us sinners now and at the hour of our death. Amen.
4: Hail Mary, full of grace, the Lord is with thee. Blessed art thou amongst women, and blessed is the fruit of thy womb, Jesus.
0: Holy Mary, Mother of God, pray for us sinners now and at the hour of our death. Amen.
1: Hail Mary, full of grace, the Lord is with thee. Blessed art thou amongst women, and blessed is the fruit of thy womb, Jesus.
0: Holy Mary, Mother of God, pray for us sinners now and at the hour of our death. Amen.
2: Hail Mary, full of grace, the Lord is with thee. Blessed art thou amongst women, and blessed is the fruit of thy womb, Jesus.
0: Holy Mary, Mother of God, pray for us sinners now and at the hour of our death. Amen.
3: Glory be to the Father, the Son, and to the Holy Ghost.
0: As it was in the beginning, is now, and ever shall be, world without end. Amen.
3: O my Jesus, forgive us our sins, save us from the fires of hell. Lead all souls to heaven, especially those in most need of thy mercy.
5: The fifth sorrowful mystery, the crucifixion and death of our Lord. Our Father, who art in heaven, hallowed be thy name. Thy kingdom come, thy will be done on earth as it is in heaven.
0: Give us this day our daily bread, and forgive us our trespasses, as we forgive those who trespass against us. And lead us not into temptation, but deliver us from evil. Amen.
4: Hail Mary, full of grace, the Lord is with thee. Blessed art thou amongst women, and blessed is the fruit of thy womb, Jesus.
0: Holy Mary, Mother of God, pray for us sinners now and at the hour of our death. Amen.
1: Hail Mary, full of grace, the Lord is with thee. Blessed art thou amongst women, and blessed is the fruit of thy womb, Jesus.
0: Holy Mary, Mother of God, pray for us sinners now and at the hour of our death. Amen.
2: Hail Mary, full of grace, the Lord is with thee. Blessed art thou amongst women, and blessed is the fruit of thy womb, Jesus.
0: Holy Mary, Mother of God, pray for us sinners now and at the hour of our death. Amen.
6: Hail Mary, full of grace, the Lord is with thee. Blessed art thou amongst women, and blessed is the fruit of thy womb, Jesus.
0: Holy Mary, Mother of God, pray for us sinners now and at the hour of our death. Amen.
1: Hail Mary, full of grace, the Lord is with thee. Blessed art thou among women, and blessed is the fruit of thy womb, Jesus.
0: Holy Mary, Mother of God, pray for us sinners now and at the hour of our death. Amen.
6: Hail Mary, full of grace, the Lord is with thee. Blessed art thou amongst women, and blessed is the fruit of thy womb, Jesus.
0: Holy Mary, Mother of God, pray for us sinners now and at the hour of our death. Amen.
3: Hail Mary, full of grace, the Lord is with thee. Blessed art thou among women, and blessed is the fruit of thy womb, Jesus.
0: Holy Mary, Mother of God, pray for us sinners now and at the hour of our death. Amen.
4: Hail Mary, full of grace, the Lord is with thee. Blessed art thou amongst women, and blessed is the fruit of thy womb, Jesus.
0: Holy Mary, Mother of God, pray for us sinners now and at the hour of our death. Amen.
1: Hail Mary, full of grace, the Lord is with thee. Blessed art thou amongst women, and blessed is the fruit of thy womb, Jesus.
0: Holy Mary, Mother of God, pray for us sinners now and at the hour of our death. Amen.
2: Hail Mary, full of grace, the Lord is with thee. Blessed art thou amongst women, and blessed is the fruit of thy womb, Jesus.
0: Holy Mary, Mother of God, pray for us sinners now and at the hour of our death. Amen.
3: Glory be to the Father, and to the Son, and to the Holy Ghost.
0: As it was in the beginning, is now, and ever shall be, world without end. Amen.
3: O my Jesus, forgive us our sins, save us from the fires of hell. Lead all souls to heaven, especially those in most need of thy mercy.
5: In the name of the Father, and of the Son, and of the Holy Ghost. Amen.
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10: You don't want to run around trying to make God like you better. If you're a Christian, He loves you totally. You couldn't be any better positionally. But oh man, when you understand positionally what you have in Christ, when you understand all these resources that you were chosen in Him before the foundation of the world, when you realize that all of that is yours and that's who you are, that ought to do something about how you live.
11: Welcome to Grace to You, the Bible teaching ministry of John MacArthur. I'm your host, Phil Johnson. You've probably read news articles about how common it is for Americans to describe themselves as middle income, even though statistically their wealth puts them in a higher category. Of course, it really doesn't matter how much or how little you have in the bank. The fact is, you could be broke financially and yet have riches beyond compare. I'm talking about the treasure that's yours if you're a Christian, the unfathomable riches available to you right now. But specifically, what are those riches and how do you use them? Find out how to leverage this amazing portfolio. John MacArthur shows you how today on Grace to You. Here he is now to continue his study from Ephesians called Richer Than You Think.
10: Ephesians 1:15. This is a prayer by the Apostle Paul. It is a prayer in response to the great statement of theology in verses 3 to 14. Now, the truths in verses 3 to 14 are really beyond the possibility of the human mind to grasp. Frankly, our human mind cannot reach that deep into the truth of God. That is something we cannot do. We cannot mine that kind of truth out of our humanness. In 1 Corinthians, there is a very important text in this regard, chapter 2, verse 10, verse 9 we could start with. Eye hath not seen, nor ear heard, neither have entered into the heart of man the things which God hath prepared for them that love Him. In other words, empiricism or experiment can't see it, eye or ear, and intuition and rationalism can't see it, neither has it entered into the heart of man. It can't be known externally, it can't be really known internally. The things that God has prepared for them that love Him. but God has revealed them unto us by His Spirit. For the Spirit searches all things, watch the next line, yes, even the deep things of God. You see, in order for us to even understand this incredible legacy that's ours in Christ, we must depend upon the Holy Spirit. For what, says Paul in 1 Corinthians 2:11, for what knoweth the things of a man except the spirit of man which is in him? Even so, the things of God knoweth no man but the Spirit of God. In other words, we must depend upon the Spirit of God for an understanding of the deep things of God. And believe me, Ephesians 1:3-14 are the deep things of God. Tremendous truths, deep truths that our human mind cannot conceive. So, having delineated something of these truths that are ours in Christ, Paul then moves to pray for us that we would understand these truths. It doesn't do any good to know them if we don't understand them, because if we don't understand them, we can't live them, see. So, in chapter 1, Paul begins with describing our position in Christ, then he prays that we'll understand it. In chapter 2, Paul describes our position in Christ. Then in chapter 3, again, he prays that we'll understand it. Finally, in chapter 4, he says, now that you've got it and you understand it, here's how to live it. So twice he describes the believer's position. Chapter 1, chapter 2. Twice he prays that we'll understand it. Chapter 1 and chapter 3. Finally, in chapter 4, he says, now that you've got a grip on it, live it. Now, the point is this, people. You cannot live what you do not, what? Understand. Understand. You can't live it. You cannot function on principles you don't know. No Christian has ever yet lived the Christian life who didn't know what it was. You gotta have it. You Christians all over the place are frustrated no end, trying to live a life that's never been defined for them. And Paul knows, as a man of God, that it is not just a case of telling people, you've got to pray that God will energize the information. Now, I believe that that's why in Acts 6, the Bible says that the apostles said, we will give ourselves continually to the ministry of the word and prayer. Why? Because the ministry of the word must be energized by the Spirit of God, and that is sought in intercessory prayer on behalf of the people. I don't think that the man of God's job is just to pray for the broken legs and the broken arms and the bad backs and the diseases of his people. I think he is to pray that they, as it says in verse 17, would receive a spirit of wisdom and revelation in the knowledge of him, that the eyes of their understanding would be enlightened, that they would know what is the hope of their calling. It's not enough just to teach. It must be taught and then prayed in, as it were, by the energy of the Spirit of God released as a response to intercessory prayer. Now, what really is going on here is simply this then. Paul is describing our position and praying we'll understand it before he tells us how to live it in chapter 4. Now, knowing your position is important. You know, if you take a new job, usually at some point they give you a description of what you're supposed to do. Same thing is true in athletics. As a former athlete, one of the things that I can remember coach after coach talking to me about was my position. And I had to learn my position before I could play it. I remember when I was in college, we had a great athlete on our football team. The guy was just physically super quick, fast, tremendously strong, really could pump weights, and very, very, very aggressive. You know, the kind of a guy that you could get in the locker room to go full blast and put his head into a locker. You know, just that kind of a guy. Just, you know. Well, that used to be a big thing when I was in college. See if you could find the space between the 2x4s on the plaster wall and put your head through it, you know. Those were not the Phi Beta Kappa athletes, incidentally. But anyway, that was part of it, see. Well, so Kurt was this guy's name. And I mean, he was tough as nails. And they decided to make him a middle linebacker. That's what he'd been in high school. And, of course, he was all over the place. When you get to college, he gets a little more sophisticated, and you can't run amok. And so they tried to design for Kurt some limitations to what he could do. Now, the idea was, you got this much territory. This is your position. Now, stay there, because when you leave there, we're in trouble. But invariably, what would happen was that the quarterback would make a fake somewhere, and Kurt would be long gone after the first fake. The counter would come back and goodbye because nobody was home where Kurt was supposed to be. Well, this went on for about four games, and finally this guy, who was probably the best athlete we had on the team, wound up on the bench because he couldn't play his position. Now, this is just part of it. In anything you do, you're given an assignment, the parameters are defined, and you're asked to fulfill those. Number one, you must hear the definition of it. Number two, you must understand it, then you can do it. But you can't do it without the first two. Same thing is true of the Christian. You can't just try to get people to behave in a certain manner unless they understand the parameters and definition of what it is that they're asked to do. And yet, you know, it's a sad thing, but it's true. Church after church after church after church, people will get up and they'll tell people what to do, but they never give them the parameters or an understanding of what it is that they're really doing. You know, you get up and you exhort people to live the Christian life and do what's right and live for God and get dedicated, consecrated, irrigated, whatever it is, and, you know, goes on and on. And try to get them to live it up, and you're working on them from the standpoint of sort of a halftime pep talk every Sunday to try to jack them up again and get them rolling, see? Or else you put them under a guilt trip and they begin to feel like they're just really, they gotta do this or God is gonna be right on them, see? And so they get to feel guilty, or you intimidate them, or there's a certain peer pressure exerted on them, and if they don't function, they're not one of the in-group, see? And all of this bypasses the real motive for living the Christian life. The real guts of it, the real heart of it, the real base of it is simply understanding who you are in Christ. That's the base, knowing your position. I remember as a little kid that people were always reminding me who I was because my father was a preacher. And my father was one who was also always reminding me who I was because he felt that I should live in a certain manner so that it wouldn't reflect on his ministry. And I had some trouble with that because I was kind of a rambunctious little guy. And I remember, well, there's a lot of things I remember. I'm not going to go into all of them, but I can think of a couple of things. When I was a real kid, I used to tell stories sometimes. I remember one thing my dad, I bit for a while when I was little. I bit other little kids. And I don't know what I was lashing out at, but my father finally put a sign around my neck, do not play with me, I bite. And I had to, I wore that sign every day for a week and never bit another kid. It worked. He was very concerned that I live up to the standard that he had set. See, I'm just like the rest of you, right? But I remember one time I got into a situation where I was prone to tell fibs, and I could make up some really good ones. And I remember in the second grade, I told my teacher that my dad was chopping wood and he chopped off his legs. And in fact, I carried it on day after day. I had the teacher really concerned and so forth and so on. I was giving him a day-by-day description of the hospital and how everything was going. And we had an open house at the end of the week, which I hadn't forgotten about, and my father came. The teacher looked at my father and said, "Oh, Reverend MacArthur, you're doing so well." He said, "Huh?" And there were several things in my life. I remember one time when I did something very bad and I wound up in deep, deep trouble. And my mother said to me, "Don't you know who you are? Don't you know who you are? Don't you know what that does to your father and his ministry and so forth and so on?" Well, you know, in a sense, that was okay. I mean, you say, well, you shouldn't scold a kid on that basis. Yeah, it's all right to do that, I think. We do have a certain responsibility to honor our parents. That's biblical. But, you know, I always think back on that, and I think about the fact that, by the way, I don't do those things anymore. I just want you to know that. But I just think back about the fact that, you know, that's a great basis for a Christian life. You know, I am who I am in Christ. Therefore, I behave the way I behave, see? This is basic to Christianity. You must understand who you are in Christ. That and that alone is the foundation upon which you operate. And if all you do is just get in the pulpit, or all you do is just try to challenge yourself to live the Christian life, whimsically beating yourself sort of into it emotionally, you're going to miss it. You've got to understand the foundation principles. This is who I am. This is my position. This is my understanding of it. And Paul is praying, oh God, may they deeply understand who they are. May they get a grip on this incredible reality that they are one with the eternal God through Christ, that all of the blessings of the heavenlies are theirs, that this is the standard of their existence forever, and may they live like it, see? That's what he's after. And so I tell pastors all the time, man, when you get into the pulpit, teach positional truth. Teach people what their position in Christ is, then tell them how to act. If they don't know who they are, they don't know why they ought to act that way. So important. Position and practice. Now, you have to make a distinction in all of your study of the Bible between those two things. People who don't distinguish between those two things really get confused. If you don't understand what statements in the Bible are positional and what are practical, or what deal with your standing before God and what deal with your experience, you'll never interpret the Bible right. For example, in one passage in the Bible, it simply says this, now you are holy. You say, me? That's right. You're holy. In another verse, it says to the very same people, cleanse yourselves from all filthiness. Now, wait a minute. You just said we're holy, and now you say cleanse yourselves from filthiness. But you see, if you don't know the difference, you're going to go like this and think at one minute you're holy and one minute you're filthy. The fact of the matter is you're holy in your position before God in Christ, and you're not in your practice. So that this is the way the Christian life goes. Here is your position in Christ, perfect holiness, perfect righteousness, one with Christ, an eternal, unchanging, invariable reality. But your practice is down here, and the Christian life is making your practice equal your what? Your position. That's it. That's it. It's making your practice equal your position. Now, the Apostle Paul wants us to understand our position, because he knows that unless we do, we're not going to have the right motive to live the life. I'm a child of the King. I am one with Jesus Christ. He lives in me and through me. Now that demands out of me a certain kind of behavior, right? That's the essence of his thought. So, he has shared in the first 14 verses the great, deep, rich truths of what is ours in Christ. And now he prays that we would understand it. He prays that we would get a grip on it. And people, I want you to understand this. Christian growth has nothing, I'll say it again, Christian growth has nothing to do with your position in Christ. Nothing. When you were saved, you were in Christ. How much of your sin was forgiven? All. You received eternal life. You're made perfect. The righteousness of Christ is imputed to you. God sees you as absolutely perfect and righteous. That's your position. Christian growth has nothing to do with it. But your practice is where the growth comes. I've often said that the Christian life is the process, watch this, of becoming what you are. Okay? Becoming what you are. Now, let me illustrate for a minute. There are a lot of people who think that Christian growth, like when you grow and mature as a Christian and you develop, makes God like you better. Now, we're kind of like this. We're this way humanly. You know, we say to our kids now and then, well, mommy won't love you if you do that. Well, I'll like you a lot better if you do this. God is not like mommy. What you do or don't do has absolutely no effect on your position before God. You can't do anything to make him like you better. You can't do anything to make him like you less, because he loves you totally and perfectly in Christ, right? You can't do anything to make him forgive you more or less. He forgave you already everything. You can't do anything to earn more salvation or to give up some of it. You can't do that because you already have it total and complete. There's no more or no less. You see, positionally, it's all yours. You are already accepted in the Beloved One, verse 6 says of chapter 1. Already. We're already in God's favor. We're already in God's grace. For Christ's sake, everything is settled. We are one with Christ. He sees us just as he sees Jesus Christ. Nothing you do can increase you in God's favor. Nothing you do can decrease you in God's favor positionally. Your standing is perfect. Colossians 2:10 says, and you are complete in him. Hebrews 10 says, and he has perfected you forever by the one offering of Jesus Christ. Positionally perfect, positionally complete. 2 Peter 1, he says that you have been made a partaker of the divine nature. Perfection again. Positionally, you're in Christ. He doesn't see you anymore as an individual in that sense. He sees you in Christ with his righteousness. You are a partaker of the divine nature. Peter says you have all things that pertain to life and godliness. You have received great and precious promises. But then Peter goes on in 2 Peter 1, verse 4 to say, verse 5, now that you have that position, here's how to match up your practice. Add to your faith virtue, to your virtue knowledge, to knowledge patience, to patience so forth goodness, to goodness brotherly love, to brotherly love kindness, etc. In other words, he's saying now get your practice moving toward your position. This is who you are. This is how you act like it. You know, it's kind of like the difference between a baby and a polywog. You know, when I was a little kid and you were too, I used to collect polywogs. And a polywog was a little blob with a tail. And you'd get a little polywog in a coffee can or something or a jar, and you'd watch that little polywog, and you'd drop in some grass or something, and pretty soon that little polywog would spoing, and a couple of legs would come out in the back, right? And a little while later, you didn't have a polywog. Something else would pop out of the front, and pretty soon you had a frog. But babies aren't like that. When a baby's born into the world, it's not a blob with a tail. And you don't wait 3 months, and boing, boing, two legs pop out. A little later, boom, little arms. Oh, Ethel, he's growing an ear, finally. No. Doesn't happen. Now, the difference is this. When a baby comes into the world, it has all the parts. It's perfect. It just needs to grow, right? Same thing is true of a Christian. When you were born into the family of God, you were not a spiritual polywog. You weren't incomplete. You were complete. You were all there, all the parts, totally, completely there. It was simply a matter of maturing. And that's the way it is spiritually. What the preacher says in Ecclesiastes 3:14 is dead right. He was right on center when he said it. He said, I know this, that whatsoever God does, it shall be forever. Nothing can be added to it, nor anything taken from it. He was dead right. When God does a work of salvation, it's a total thing. It's complete. And you're perfect before God. And it's just a matter of growing to match your practice to your position. Just like that little baby learns to use all of those facilities and resources that are that baby's at birth. So instead of seeking more favor with God, instead of trying to make God like us better, instead of trying to be more fit for heaven, we should just thank God who has already made us, Colossians 1:12, listen to this, he has already made us fit to be partakers of the inheritance of the saints in light. You're already fit for it. Nothing you do will make him like you better. He loves you so much already, it's impossible to love you more. So Christian growth has nothing to do with your position, it has only to do with your practice. And you need to understand that. And you don't want to run around trying to make God like you better. If you're a Christian, he loves you totally. You couldn't be any better positionally. But oh man, when you understand positionally what you have in Christ, when you understand all these resources that you were chosen in him before the foundation of the world, that you were redeemed and your sins were forgiven, and he has granted to you to be a part of his eternal plan and to call you into that great unity with which the whole universe ultimately ends up, when you realize that this inheritance is planned for you, incorruptible, undefiled, that fadeth not away, reserved in heaven for you, when you realize that all these things are yours in Christ, that you are blessed with all spiritual blessings in the heavenly in Christ Jesus, when you realize that all of that is yours and that's who you are, that ought to do something about how you live. Really should. And that's the bottom line. You cannot exhort people to a certain behavior unless they understand who they are. And so Paul here is praying that we and the Ephesians will understand. Constant exhortation without theology just brings people under guilt. It doesn't motivate them. So the mature Christian understands his privileges, his possessions, checks out his resources, lives consistent with who he is. In fact, over in chapter 4, verse 1, Paul says, I therefore, the prisoner of the Lord beseech you, now watch, that you walk worthy of the vocation to which you are called. He has spent three chapters, now watch me, three chapters describing the calling, and now he says, therefore, here is how you live. That's the principle all through the New Testament. All through the New Testament. You go into the book of Romans, you've got 11 chapters of theology, and then in chapter 12, therefore, here is how you live. In Galatians, you've got four chapters of theology, finally chapter 5, therefore, here is how you live. Colossians, the first section, theology, therefore, here is how you live. That's the way it always is in the New Testament. Because position is the predicate, the basis on which practice is built. Now let's look at his prayer then. Wherefore I also, after I heard of your faith in the Lord Jesus and love unto all the saints, cease not to give thanks for you, making mention of you in my prayers. Stop there. Now in this he just introduces to us the idea that he is praying. Wherefore takes us back on the basis of this tremendous inheritance that we have in Christ, I pray for you. And he says, I pray for you because I heard of your faith in the Lord Jesus and love unto all saints. You say, well, what does that have to do with this prayer? Just this. Those two things are the indicators that their salvation was genuine. He says, I hear you have the two things that prove true salvation, faith in the Lord Jesus and love to all the saints. Now, how did Paul hear this? Well, it had been 4 years about since he had ministered in Ephesus, but sea travel was relatively easy in those days because of the ships and so forth, and so there was great accessibility to that little small part of the world around the north and west part of the Mediterranean, and additionally, there was a liberty that Paul enjoyed even while he was a prisoner, and that was that they allowed people to come and visit him. So there was a constant flow of Christians, no doubt, coming in and out of Paul's life. And they would be bringing him reports. And as I told you when we first studied the beginning of Ephesians, this letter was not only written to Ephesians, but no doubt all the churches of Asia Minor. And so it's probably that he has in his mind. He says, of all of you churches in Asia Minor, I have been hearing about you. People visiting, coming by ship, perhaps walking on some of the great Roman highways that would give them access to Paul's location. And so Paul says, I've been hearing good things. In fact, I hear two things. I hear about your faith in the Lord Jesus and love unto all the saints. And those, beloved, are the cardinal things. Those are the basic aspects of a true Christian. A true Christian is marked by faith in the Lord Jesus, which gives evidence of itself in love toward all saints. In fact, in 1 John chapter 2 and verses 9 to 11, it says there, if you claim to have saving faith and hate your brother, you're a liar. Those two go together. By this will all men know you're my disciples. John 13 says, if you have love one for another. And love, as we've defined it so many times, is sacrificial selflessness. Serving others sacrificially, unselfishly. True faith always springs into love. And so he says, I've heard about it. It's genuine. I see it.
11: 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John's current study is titled, Richer Than You Think. Now, back to a point John made a moment ago. He said, the Christian life is predicated on what you know. 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

A warm welcome to our program, Prophecy for Today, where we study biblical prophecy and its application to our daily life. It's a wonderful day to worship God. I'm William Steves. Let's pray. Dear Almighty Father, I'm not worthy to come to you. I'm a sinner who continually offends your grace, but I praise you that I have been forgiven by the blood of Christ, and that I have been given access by grace to your throne. Purify my heart, fix my eyes on you. 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Amen.

Maranatha, friends, the Lord is coming. Today's letter comes from Alberta. Our listener writes, "Recently, I have found the messages and devotionals more challenging and encouraging. I pray the Lord's ministry and his blessing is upon you as you seek to honor him." Thank you, listener, for your kind words and your prayers. Psalm 145, 1 through 6. I will extol thee, my God, O King, and I will bless thy name forever and ever. Every day will I bless thee, and I will praise thy name forever and ever. Great is the Lord, and greatly to be praised, and his greatness is unsearchable. One generation shall praise thy works to another, and shall declare thy mighty acts. I will speak of the glorious honor of thy majesty, and of thy wondrous works. And men shall speak of the might of thy terrible acts, and I will declare thy greatness. Our God is eternally worthy of praise, honor, and adulation. His greatness is unsearchable, the scripture says. The psalmist reminds us that we should glorify the Lord every day, all the time, in everything we do. We should speak of him to all we meet, so that everyone knows what a glorious God we serve. You're listening to Prophecy for Today. I'm William Steves. The May edition of the Gospel Standard is available upon request. 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

0: And now, the familiar voice of Pastor Perry F. Rockwood, who is at home with the Lord.
1: Shall we pray? Father, we thank thee today for the joy of coming into thy presence. Oh, how we thank thee for thy grace. We thank thee for Calvary. We thank thee for the precious blood of our Lord Jesus Christ. We thank thee for the blessed hope which is ours today. And Father, we do come to thee with thanksgiving and praise, for we know that of all the peoples of the world, we are most greatly blessed by God. Oh, we give thee thanks. We just praise thee today. Now, Father, I pray for each one listening in. Lord, thou knowest every heart and every heartache. Oh, we know today thou art able to meet the need of every life. Father, save souls. Bless our broadcast. In Jesus' name, amen. Well, folks have been appreciating the messages on prophecy. And of course, the messages on the tribulation, the great one, are rather new in the sense that we hear very little of this kind of preaching today. Most folks ignore the book of Revelation. I know that's what we were taught in seminary, that it wasn't for today. And people, of course, still. I know evangelicals who say, well, we're not to understand the book of Revelation. But don't forget, friends, it's the only book in the Bible where God promises a special blessing for reading it. And if God wants us to read it, certainly God wants us to understand it. And that's what Paul meant when he said that we are to rightly divide the word of truth as we study the Bible together. And that's what we're doing. Someone has said, just what are the events, the order of events in the tribulation, the great one? We've mentioned, of course, in the last couple of days, the terrible, awful judgments, the seven seal judgments, of course, and then the seven trumpet judgments, and then the seven vial judgments, and of course, included with the last two are the woes that are mentioned there, and all that is going to take place. Well, I'll try today to help you just to see the course of events, the order of events, during the tribulation, the great one. First of all, the Jews will return to their land in unbelief. Isaiah 43:5-7. Then the temple will be rebuilt. Revelation 11:1-2. Antichrist is going to be revealed, of course, that man of sin, and he's going to be the personage of the tribulation period. Israel will enter into a covenant with Antichrist, according to Daniel 9:27. And then we have the testimony of the two witnesses during this time, Revelation 11:3. Now, I believe perhaps in the first part of the tribulation, that is pretty well the order of events. Now, as we come to the end of the first 3.5 years, we find that Antichrist is revealed in his true character, as revealed in Daniel 9:27, and, of course, his very name, the man of sin, the son of perdition, indicates just exactly who he is. Antichrist kills the two witnesses in Revelation 11:7. He stops the daily sacrifices. Daniel 9:27. We haven't time to quote all these verses. We just would like today to kind of give you an outline to get you better acquainted with the course of events during the tribulation period. And then his image is set up for worship. Matthew 24:15, Revelation 13:14, and perhaps we should read 2 Thessalonians 2:4. Worship is a great part of the tribulation period in relation to Antichrist. The devil is cast to the earth, Revelation 12:7-12. The holy city is trodden down, Revelation 11:2. And of course, compare with that Daniel 9:26. That's tremendous, isn't it? The judgments of the tribulation that we mentioned the last couple of days. The death that comes for those who defy Antichrist, Revelation 13:15. The mark of the beast. My, we're certainly getting ready for the mark of the beast today. And this, of course, is found in Revelation 13, and then that awful time, the Battle of Armageddon. Then, of course, right after the tribulation period and closely identified, Christ will then come in what we call the Revelation with his glorified saints coming to this earth. Israel will be delivered. The beast and the false prophet are destroyed, Revelation 13. Satan is bound, and the tribulation martyrs are raised, Revelation 20, verse 4. And so this tribulation period is climaxed by the second coming of Jesus Christ to the earth, which we call the Revelation, when he comes with clouds and every eye shall see him, Revelation 1, 7. Heaven will open and Christ the rider on the white horse will appear, leading the armies of heaven. The nations of the earth will be gathered against Jerusalem, and then shall the Lord go forth and fight against those nations as when he fought in the day of battle, and his feet shall stand in that day upon the Mount of Olives. Zechariah 14:3-4. The Antichrist, the world rulers, their armies will

0: Revelation chapter 20, and you're going to be cast into the lake of fire, which is the final hell. Oh, I plead with you today to consider your soul's welfare, to realize that Jesus Christ died for you on the cross and paid the price, the penalty of your sin, which is death. He died for you and shed his precious blood. Oh, today come just as you are a sinner. 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We'd love to hear from you and pray for you and write you. And if you are a believer, become a partner with us and share with us in the open door opportunity of radio. 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
3: The Bible is the Word of God. I don't make it the Word of God. It already is the Word of God. The only information that is correct in this world about how it all began and what God actually did is in the written revelation of God we call the Bible. I believe that. I believe it's crucial that we all understand that's a position that we are coming at, that what God's Word says is all the revelation that we have.

0: This is Hope for Today, and what a blessing it is to have you with us for the Friday edition of the program. You know, Genesis 1 doesn't open with man, science, or speculation. It opens with God. God, no defense, no excuse, no apology. In the beginning, God. Wow. And before a single thing in this universe, in our universe, had shape, color, form, or life, He was already there. Well, stay with us as Bible teacher David Hawking shows us a world unformed, empty, and covered in darkness, but not out of control, because the Spirit of God was there, moving over the waters. Wow. This is day two of David's consideration of Genesis 1, 1 through 2, and we've titled our look at these verses, In the Beginning. Stay tuned. We're back in Genesis 1, 1 through 2, and stand at the edge of everything in just a moment. First, Matt, our listener letter today comes from American Christian Network territory. Shout out to Tom Reed and his fine crew up there. Mm-hmm. What a blessing they are.
1: Amen.
0: And this note really touched my heart. Go ahead and share that from a listener.
1: I love it. It says, God bless you and all those volunteers you have.
0: Yeah.
1: And as you open up scripture in a deep way, you cause us to look at it and you let us see more.
0: Wow.
1: Sometimes we forget God is in control.
0: Yes.
1: And He has, can, and does bless us with a vision of His word you bring to us.
0: Wow.
1: Thank
0: wow.
1: you. I listen every morning at 7:30 a.m. on 9:30 a.m.
0: Yeah.
1: Yeah, it's awesome. American Christian Network.
0: Well, thank you so much for that note. And do you have a note for us? Tell us how you're growing in faith as you listen to the program. And if you'd also like to support the ministry, to become a part of it, get in touch with us on that as well. I'll tell you just a bit later how to do that. Now turn to Genesis chapter 1. We're going back to verses 1 through 2 of the chapter to continue David's look at the beginning.
2: Today in the Christian world, there are those who approach Genesis with what we call a double revelation theory. It goes something like this. There is a revelation in God's word, the written word of God, but there's also a revelation in the material and physical universe. And so these are two sources of revelation or information to man about God and His ways. Now, at first glance, and when it's presented very effectively by those who support it, it sounds correct. The Bible does say in

0: Psalm 19:1, that the heavens declare the glory of God, and the firmament showeth his handiwork. The Bible does say in Romans 1:20 that the invisible things of God, his eternal power and Godhead, are clearly understood by the things that are made. Now, is it true that we learn facts about God and his universe from the universe? Yes, that is true. But I do not believe in double revelation. I believe that whatever is the correct view about that is also found in the Bible. The very fact of saying the heavens declare the glory of God is a Bible verse. It is a revelation from God to us about the universe, that the heavens do declare the glory of God. Apart from the written revelation, I would not even know that fact. I would not know that they do. I would not know that that is what the Bible actually teaches. There is a single revelation from God to man that is now written in God's word. It's a final, complete, written revelation, and it is everything we need to know about how it all began, about what God actually did or did not do. The reason why I'm telling you this is there are many Christians who are approaching the first 11 chapters of Genesis in particular with the idea that the Bible is sort of mythological literature. It struggles and stumbles to say what happened, but we know through scientific discovery what really took place, and so we have to kind of adjust the Bible to fit what we have learned from science. My answer to that is, given enough time, science will catch up with the Bible. I have found that the most complete, accurate, understandable terminologies about the origin of the solar system and our own existence are found within the pages of God's holy word. I have never seen any improvement upon it. Not one. No, this is not the ramblings of a preacher who has his head in the sand. We are going to take every issue and deal with them. We're not going to run away from them. We're going to take our time with them. But I want you to understand that I believe the total revelation of God that he wants us to know about creation, about what he actually did or said or accomplished, is within the context of the written word of God we call the Bible. That is my source, and that is what I believe is the truth about it all. In the beginning, God created the heaven and the earth was without form and void, and darkness was upon the face of the deep, and the Spirit of God moved upon the face of the waters. Now, the first point that we want to establish is that creation is a revelation of the glory of God. When you ask me, David, what is creation? It is a revelation of the glory of God, and it involves his person, who he really is. He is the key. The heavens declare what? The glory of God. You see, if you study the heavens, if you get into astronomy or the laws of physics, if you begin to study geology, but you do not see the glory of God, you do not understand what the Bible's revelation is all about. It is a revelation. The creation of the material universe, it's a revelation of the glory of God. Turn to Psalm 97, verse 6. There are many things about the character and nature of God that are revealed in the creation, and here's one that might surprise you, just to give you an example, a taste of what we're going to be getting into. It says in verse 6, the heavens declare his what? Righteousness, and all the people see his glory. Jewish poetry with parallelism, two comparative statements. The heavens declare his righteousness. All the peoples see by those heavens his glory. But notice what the heavens declare. When it says declare his glory, it's declaring his nature, who he is. And one of the things we see in the heavens is the righteousness of God. That's only one example. Go to Romans chapter 1. So why did God create the universe? Why did God create all things? To reveal his glory. Because prior to creation, there was nothing save the glory of God. So the glory of God is going to be manifested through what he made. Now I read in Romans 1 that this is a crucial issue for all of us dealing with our response to God. In verse 18, it says, the wrath of God is revealed from heaven against all ungodliness and unrighteousness of men who hold the truth, literally hold down or suppress the truth, in unrighteousness. In other words, they are fighting this. Because that which may be known of God is manifest in them, for God has shown it unto them. For the invisible things of him, he is the invisible God, the invisible things of him from the creation of the world are clearly seen, being understood by the things that are made, even his eternal power and Godhead, so that they are without excuse. You say, is God going to send people to hell in some jungle of this world who have never heard the gospel of Jesus Christ? There's good news and bad news about that question. The good news is that God isn't going to hold you accountable for what you don't know. The bad news is he's going to hold you accountable for what you do know. The most primitive, uncivilized person in this world, in some jungle, who has never heard the gospel of Jesus Christ, is accountable to God for his environment and surroundings. And he is without excuse on two points called the eternal power of the Godhead. First of all, if he's eternal, what it means is whoever made this thing existed before it was made, if he made it. That should be an obvious point, very simple. A little child can understand it. And also, whoever this person or force was who made all of this, he obviously is bigger than you and I. I mean, when was the last time you made a galaxy? So those are just two things. You say, well, that's not very much information. That's true. And you would think that man would respond to that limited amount of information, that whoever or whatever made this thing had to exist before it was made, if he made it, and secondly, that he had to have the power to do it, and that power is certainly bigger than you and I have. Now, the interesting question is, does man live up to the light of that information? Watch this carefully, verse 21. Because when they knew God, they glorified him not as God, neither were thankful, but became vain in their imaginations, and their foolish heart was darkened. Professing themselves to be wise, they became fools. And changed the glory. Again, what is the number one point we started with? The creation is a revelation of the glory of God. They changed the glory of the incorruptible God into an image made like corruptible man and birds and four-footed beasts and creeping things, the very things that God created. So they're worshiping the created thing rather than the creator. And that, I say to you, is the fundamental problem in presenting the gospel of Christ. We have a natural tendency to worship ourselves or something we ourselves have designed, even in religion, much more than we worship the creator. And for this reason, we are without excuse. And if we do not live up to the light God has given us in creation, then God says he will give them up. Give them up to vile affections and doing all kinds of tragic, sinful things. And verse 32 says, who knowing the judgment of God, that they who commit such things are worthy of death, not only do the same, but have pleasure in them that do them. You're looking at depravity there and not responding to the revelation of God that's in creation. Now go back to Genesis chapter 1, please, verse 1. In the beginning, God created the heaven and the earth. We said that creation is a revelation of the glory of God. So the natural question is, well, what is revealed by that creation concerning the glory of God? Number one, it reveals his obvious preexistence. I don't know why it is that people ignore what is the most simplest point of all, but you understand that if God created it, he was in existence before it was made. Amen? That's not really that tough, but it can change your life. Before anything was made at all, there was God. You say, well, who made God? I feel like saying, who made you? No one made God. The very term demands eternal presence. He never had a beginning or end. If he was made, then he's not God. God made the heavens and earth. It reveals his obvious preexistence when it says in the beginning. The word beginning used 106 times in your English Bible. The Hebrew word appears about 51 times in the Old Testament. We have an interesting statement here. It says, in the beginning, God, and the word God is plural, Elohim. There is a singular usage of that word, El or Elohe, in the Bible, but the normal form of the word God is plural. You say, well, does that indicate the triunity of God? I think it does. Jewish people call this a majestic plural. It emphasized the great power and majesty of God. That's not bad, but I think there's more than that. But to show you how phenomenal this is, it's a plural noun, but the word created is a singular verb. So the plural God created, and it's not a plural verb. It's a singular verb going with a plural noun, which is quite unusual to say the least. In Psalm 90, verse 1 and 2, it says, Lord, thou hast been our dwelling place in all generations, before the mountains were brought forth. Or ever thou hast formed the earth and the world, even from everlasting to everlasting, thou art God. What is revealed? Well, obviously, his preexistence is revealed. In the beginning, God created. Now, even when it says God created, it uses this very special Hebrew word, the word bara. Interestingly, it is never used of men, not once. It's used 53 times in the Bible, 7 times in our passage on creation. Let's take a look at it. Verse 1, God created. Verse 21, interestingly, God created great whales and every living creature that moveth, which the waters brought forth abundantly, and every winged fowl. Interesting, he created those 3 categories. If you come down to verse 27, you'll see the word again. So God created man in his own image. And again, it's a Hebrew word, bara. In the image of God created he him, male and female created he them. I don't know how many people believe that God made the woman out of the rib of a man, and therefore she was not created, but only the male was created. I'm sorry, the Bible says differently. The male and female were both created by God. Now, when you come to chapter 2, verse 3 and 4, you see it again. The last phrase of verse 3, God, all his work which God created and made. Apparently, the word made and created are used interchangeably, which is interesting. Verse 4, these are the generations of the heavens and of the earth when they were created in the day that the Lord God made the earth and the heavens. Now, creation, bara, is to create out of nothing, no previously existing materials. The word made, which is used 10 times in our creation story and 2,629 times in the Bible, and I assure you, I did not look them all up. But that word made can mean either made out of nothing or made out of material that existed. But when you use the word bara, created, it means out of nothing. There was no previously existing material. Now let's follow the theme of God creating. Go to chapter 5, please, and look at verse 1 and 2. We said our simple point is that creation is a revelation of the glory of God, and that it reveals, first of all, his obvious pre-existence. In the beginning, God. Now in Genesis 5, 1 and 2, the Bible, interestingly, continues to repeat the message of creation. This is the book of the generations of Adam. In the day that God created man, in the likeness of God made he him. Male and female created he them and blessed them and called their name Adam in the day when they were created. So they are created. It continues that thought of what God has done, creating out of nothing. You say, wait a minute, I thought God formed man out of the dust of the ground. Genesis 2, 7. Hebrew word yasar, to form or to fashion. That is referring only to man's body. There are 16 chemical elements of the soil in the human body. That's why when you die and the spirit departs, the body will decay. When it says that God made man in his own image, God at that moment did not have a body. There are cults and even evangelicals today, who at least call themselves that, who are teaching that God did have a physical body. They even describe how tall he is and how much he weighs, which is utter nonsense, since he fills the universe with himself. I like what one high school kid said to me after I taught this. He said, man, he's one big dude. Yeah, that's right. He fills the universe with himself. But when you see that argument, understand that it's man's body that is formed out of the dust of the ground. What it's talking about when God created man in his own image is our soul or our personality. We think because God thinks, we feel because he feels. We have volitional and rational choice because he does. So it's very important to understand it's the immaterial, invisible part of all of us that we call personality or soul that was created in the image of God after his likeness. The physical body was made or formed, fashioned out of the dust of the ground. Now go to Genesis 6, 7. When the flood came, you once again have God's creative power mentioned. It says, the Lord said, verse 7, I will destroy man whom I have created from the face of the earth, both man and beast and creeping thing and fowls of the air. All of that he created, for it repenteth me that I have made them. The word made and created often used interchangeably in the Bible. Go to Psalm 148. Psalm 148, verses 1 to 5. Praise ye the Lord. Praise ye the Lord from the heavens. Praise him in the heights. Praise ye him, all his angels. Praise ye him, all his hosts. Praise ye him, sun and moon. Praise him, all you stars of light. Praise him, ye heavens of heavens, and ye waters that are above the heavens. Let them praise the name of the Lord, for he commanded, and they were what? Created. You see, the Bible makes it clear that creation happens by the simple word of God. He commanded, and they were created. Nothing else is needed. All God needs to do is speak it, and it comes into existence. God said, God said, God said. 10 times in the creation story. He commanded, and all of this was created. Now, how much time is necessary to create it when it all happens as a result of what you say? The way I see it, as long as it takes God to talk, say it. For instance, we know according to the Genesis account that he said, let there be light, and there what? Was light. Well, what did he do for the rest of the day? Just to carry this a step further, we will later tell you why there are 24 hours in a day, why God did that. He had a special reason. But there are those who believe the days of Genesis are long days. We're going to get heavy into this, show you both sides of the argument. But one of their arguments is that creation takes longer. I don't know where they get it. God said it, it happened. Did you know that the Bible itself is the result of the creative breath of God? It says in 2 Timothy 3:16, all scripture is by inspiration of God. The Greek words are every writing, a compound, God breathed. All God did is breathe. He just took a breath. Did you know that to design all the heavens and the beauty of all those stars, God calls it finger play? You know, I don't know if God had a cold, but if he sneezed, I'm sure that we'd have another solar system. It didn't take God any time at all. God has such power, all he does is say the word and it's there. Does light really have to travel 186,000 miles a second through the entire galaxies of galaxies that we know presently exist and finally arrive at planet Earth for us to see the time factor of Genesis when it says, let there be light, and there was light? No way. God didn't have to sit around and wait for it to travel, even at that lightning speed. God said, let there be light. What happened? It diffused light in the entire system at once. Didn't take any time at all. In a 24-hour day, God still has 23 hours, 59 minutes, and several seconds to just fool around. The truth of the matter is, God says he commanded, and it was done. It was created. That's what it says.
1: Well, that's David Hawking, and this is Hope for Today. Just before David returns with his closing comments, some additional teaching, Matt and I have a resource that we'd love to tell you about. Matt, this is a great book by your dad, and it's called The Beginning, From Creation to the Flood.
2: It's 150-plus powerhouse pages of teaching through Genesis 1 through 11.
1: Again, this is David's book, The Beginning, From Creation to the Flood. It's a study with vital and encouraging insights into God's power, his faithfulness, righteousness, and love through the earliest days of history.
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1: Exactly. And Matt, with the proliferation of confusion today, and we see so much of that around us, don't we?
2: Big time.
1: It is so vital that we understand the whole counsel of Scripture and anchor ourselves in its power.
2: Starting with the essential first 11 chapters.
1: Exactly, exactly.
2: And the matter of origins, as we see dramatically and miraculously unveiled in Genesis, is vitally important for our sense of purpose, worth, and meaning in life.
1: Amen to that, Matt. 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
2: And please pray for Hope for Today.
1: Amen to that.
2: Amen.
1: And if you'd like a copy of this book, call us at 800-75-BIBLE in the U.S. It's 800-75-BIBLE. 242-53. 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
1: 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Amen. 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
1: Ay. 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
1: Ay. 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

0: mula sa awiting Pinoy na nagpasigla kina Lolo at Lola, naging inspirasyon ni na Tito at Tita. Type na type ni na Ate at Kuya hanggang sa mga musikang sinasabayan natin ngayon. Ihahatid ng The Best of Filipino Music dito lang sa CKJS Winnipeg.
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0: 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Even at the speed of light, you are forever trapped. It is the fabric of the space-time continuum warped back on itself. And once you fall in, you are never coming out.
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0: sarap naman ang kantang yan. 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
1: Okay, let's go. But it's hamburger.
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1: Oh,

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Courage of Filipino Music Level. Mapapakinggan. Oh, man, I lost my voice from last night game. Yung game natin last night sa Winnipeg Sea Bears. I was actually quite, wow, exhilarating. It was such a different vibe na talaga. Magic night, eh. So, kakaiba. It was so cool, though. I really like it na nakapag-spend ng time, you know, yung ating mga kababayan doon. So, yeah, sana sa susunod na game. And this is gonna be a great news para sa ating mga kababayan Pinoy kasi our next game, home game, is actually June 12, which is Philippine Independence Day. And we're actually gonna have Filipino Heritage Night sa Winnipeg Sea Bears sa Canada Life Center. So hopefully we get to see you there. Pasensya na po, medyo malat tayo ngayon. I lost my voice last night, so you're gonna have Barry White on the microphone. Barry White. We got light rains. Plus 9 lang pala. Ito yung parang ano eh. But you know what? Ito na to eh. But 16 degrees today, like this Saturday, no? And then from tomorrow on, you can't complain it's gonna be too hot because it will be. Imagine by Thursday next week, 36 degrees Celsius. So tomorrow, 25, etc., etc. Like 31 on Monday, 30 on Tuesday, 33 on Wednesday. Biglang summer. So it's good. And we're not even hitting summer yet. Di ba? June pa summer solstice natin. Sana mag-join kayo until 2 o'clock in the afternoon dito sa ating show. I'm gonna be here. Siyempre na makikihangout sa inyo sa ating Tunog Pinoy pag Sabado. Samot sa ating mga Witty Pinoy. I know meron tayong mga special guests ngayong araw na ito. 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That's gonna be on our second hour. 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Kaya maraming mga original Filipino music ang mapaplay natin kagaya nito. Chester Pangan po, Tunog Pinoy, dito sa ating 92.7 FM CKJS. 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

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But of course, hindi natin pwede hindi palampasan yung, or hindi natin pwede palampasin pala, no? Itong ating mga kailangang balita sa inyo, importante mga information today. 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The Trump administration inanunsyo po kahapon ito in a surprise change dito sa kanilang long-standing policy that so confusion and concern dito sa mga aid groups, immigration lawyers, and of course, the immigrants themselves. 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Have been able to apply for at saka makomplete yung buong process ng pagiging permanent residence mo habang nandun ka na sa United States, including individuals, mga kinasal sa mga U.S. citizens, holders of work and student visas, mga non-refugees, political asylum seekers, among others. The announcement from U.S. Citizenship and Immigration Services and exiled foreigners na nasa U.S. temporarily and who want to apply na maging lawful na permanent residents or green card holders, yung tawag sa kanila, di ba, green card. 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Except sa mga extraordinary circumstances. Of course, ang USCIS officers would decide whether yung mga aplikante, the meeting those. 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Non-immigrants, yung mga students, temporary workers, or people on tourist visas, come to the U.S. for a short time, seven, for a specific purpose, purpose nila, no? Our system is designed naman to them, for them to leave muna when their visit is over. Yun nga yung sinasabi, parang yung kanilang mga temporary visas, they're there for visit nga naman. Their visit should not function as yung first step sa green card process. Pero alam mo, courtesy kasi yun eh. 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It is the latest step by the Trump administration po. Na pag itong mga legal immigration, napakahirap kahit legal na eh. 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Like I'm not sure. 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

0: Napaka-ulan po nito Saturday natin, you know? Mukhang ang uulan, but a few showers na... ending naman po this morning, the mainly cloudy na lang tayo with 30% chance of showers. Nagbabanta pa rin ng mamaya. 16 sa pinakamataas natin temperature today. Low naman ng 9. Partly cloudy tayo mamaya. Pero may 30% chance of showers this evening and after midnight. Mukhang medyo gloomy itong Saturday natin. But that's okay. Clearing naman daw po before morning. Nasabi ko na ba, low ng 9? Yes. Kasi tomorrow, kasi magiging clear skies na ushering on a beautiful sunny day. Day, 25 degrees ang ating Sunday. 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
3: If we're doing a search or locating a fugitive from justice, especially Senator Bato, who used to be chief of police natin, a major law enforcement natin dito sa Pilipinas. 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
3: 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But we are getting leads every day na ang sinasabi is nandirito pa rin po siya sa Pilipinas.
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3: 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To serve the warrant, di ba?
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3: Again, I appeal to Senator Bato to peacefully and voluntarily surrender kasi it's a process.
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3: 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It doesn't matter who he is or who he are. So kung may lumabas na additional warrant of arrest, we are always ready to enforce and to serve the warrant.
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2: All right.
1: Hey guys.
3: Thank you.
1: Hi, Iza.
2: Thank you. Good morning to all.
1: Uy.
3: Ay, hi. Sorry. 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
3: joke.
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1: ito
3: the Bellaburn.
1: Ito mo nga naman.
2: Masipag yan.
1: Showbiz na showbiz.
2: Yan.
3: Yeah,
1: guys, thank you so much. Of course, Iza is here. Ronnie is here, mga taga-Iza Band. That's yung iba?
2: They are
1: working,
2: all sleeping, working, still.
1: Kasi
2: 1 o'clock na kami, naka-uwi kagabi. After
3: practice.
2: The practice.
1: Balito nga, may hinintay pa kayo kasi naubos yung boses niya.

0: Yeah.
1: Ngayon, yeah. Tingin mo naman para kung ano, very white.
2: Hindi ka dumating. Binuking yun, hindi ka dumating.
1: Ayan nga eh. Ikaw yun.
0: Dapat hindi ka magabi. Okay.
1: Well, so this is the 7th anniversary.
0: Mm-hmm.
1: Ganun na kayo katagal as a band?
0: Actually, 9 years eh. Pero hindi pa ka... more on practices.
1: Oh, but like as an official, official.
0: Yeah, yeah, officially.
2: Seven, yeah.
1: And I just want to let everybody know, I'm very, very proud ako to say na, you know, I've been a part of this amazing band, amazing people. And it's just talaga naman, nakaka-excite na ngayon, celebrating your 7th year. This is such a wonderful tsaka momentous event para sa inyo. Tapos pagkatapos ng 7th year, susunod na celebration natin ng 8th year, 9th year, every year talagang dapat. Kasi alam mo, parang ano yun eh. Sa totoo lang, ang banda kasi parang marriage yan eh.
0: Yeah.
1: Sa totoo lang, yung commitment mo, yung oras
0: commitment,
1: mo. Yeah, at saka yung mutual love nyo sa isa't isa, yung understanding.
2: It's like a family, yeah.
1: Diba, yung quality time yun sa isa't isa.
2: Time, yeah.
0: Buti nga dito, walang filing ng divorce.
1: Yun lang. Yun, oh, yeah.
2: So,
1: yeah,
2: ganito. Walang ganun-ganun.
1: Permanente ka dyan. Yan, yeah. Buhay mo na yan. But that's the best part about it. Is that, and this is yung parang serendipity part niya.
0: Yeah.
1: Is that after 7 years, like any other marriages, pag sinabi nila na lumampas ka na doon sa 7th year nyo, eh, more likely you're gonna last forever na.
2: Yay!
1: Diba?
0: Ganun ba yun?
1: Yeah. So yeah,
0: nagbabalak na nga ako eh.
2: So.
1: May ganun na say, 7 years,
0: ayaw
1: seven
0: ko payagan
1: na.
0: Eh.
2: Di-divorce ka na namin, kuya.
0: Babalak
2: charot,
0: na nga
1: charot. Ako. Pero projects to eh. Hindi ba? In demand to eh.
0: Hindi naman ganun.
1: So ang the big show is coming. It's gonna be actually next Saturday. That's why nandito kayo ngayon to promote it.
2: That's yeah. Correct.
1: May 39th.
2: Of course, we're so thankful na invite mo ulit.
1: Natural.
2: Isa ba to promote?
1: Anytime.
2: Yeah, we're so
1: grateful. At saka fundraiser kasi.
2: Yes, yeah, exactly. Basta.
1: Yeah. Kasiyahan lang.
0: That's right. That's right.
2: Yeah.
1: So tell us more about it. May 30th. What's going on, guys?
2: So we would like to invite you guys for our Ease Event Anniversary Concert, raising funds our way for Cancer Care Manitoba Foundation. So if you guys want to avail the tickets, the price is $25 per ticket. And also it will be held at the SG Winnipeg Event Hall, 49 Euclid Avenue. So again, it's May 30.
1: Sikat na venue yan kasi di ba?
2: Yes.
0: Filipino senior hall
2: kasi
0: siya.
1: Yeah.
2: So nandun lahat yung mga events.
1: Zumbahan yan eh.
2: Yeah, oh. Nandun lahat yung mga events.
1: Kung may simbahan, may zumbahan.
2: Yeah.
1: Alright.
2: Pero yeah, Saturday, open door, 7 o'clock. So
0: yeah, from 7 o'clock downwards.
2: Yeah, meron tayong guest doon, right? You wanna mention about the guests natin?
0: Si Chester, di ba?
2: Of course. Siya number one doon. Nasa top
0: okay,
2: of the list siya eh.
0: We're looking forward sa May 30. Yeah. Ang guest seven natin na dito, I think, si Manny Aurelio.
1: Yeah. Siya ba yung mag-uumpisa na yung show?
0: Siya yung
1: front
0: ano,
1: or special guest?
0: Special guest, yeah.
2: Special
0: that's
2: guest
0: good
2: siya.
0: Intermission.
2: Yeah, intermission probably.
0: Okay. Yeah.
2: And of course, you. Kasama ka namin.
0: You know.
2: We're so grateful.
1: Di ako makakumit dyan.
2: We are so grateful naman. Grabe,
1: kasi,
2: idol. Grabe
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0: Yeah.
1: Pero ngayon, sino yung mga nasa lineup na current na Ease Band?
2: Na okay. Ease Band? Of See? Course, yung mga original, we all know Ren sa drums.
1: Yes.
2: And then...
1: Lodi ko yan.
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1: 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Akala ko mabibenta ko siya ng bagong drum kit eh.
0: Oh. Meron ba? Meron?
1: Oo. Oh,
2: Kuya, idol din kita. Don't worry.
1: So tapos, si thank guys, you, of course, you. Yeah, Ren has been there for a long time. No?
2: Mm-hmm. Yeah, and then of course, JP. John Paul.
1: Yeah,
0: third bunch batch na sila. Eh.
2: Yeah, so, lead, and then si Kuya B-Boy Bautista sa bass.
1: Yes, yes. Hey, Kuya B-Boy. Namiss ko yung mga tao sinasabi nyo. Ah.
2: Yeah. Of course, nakasama mo sila eh.
1: Oh. And saxophone? Then,
2: si saxophone, si Kuya Nars.
0: Narciso. Yeah,
2: dapat gagandahan natin. Yes. Sax. He's on sax.
1: Yes.
2: Dapat malinaw yun, ha? Sax.
1: Oh, sax and violence.
2: Tama.
0: Violent ito.
1: At okay. Saka, syempre, si JP ba ang keyboard? Hindi, guitar.
2: Hindi, guitar. And of course, si Marilyn Martinez sa...
0: Yeah. That's our newest.
1: Nakuha niyo si Marlyn.
2: Yes.
0: Yeah, Marlyn.
2: Wow.
0: Hi, hello.
2: We're
0: hello,
2: so
0: guys.
2: Grateful also too na pumayag siya.
1: Yeah, no, Marlin.
0: Shout out sa mga kabanda namin.
2: Shout out, sis. Yeah, there you go. And then I think, did I miss somebody? No.
1: But Manny Estrada.
2: And then Estrada. Of course, Jester
0: Manny
2: also.
0: Manny Estrada.
2: Si
0: manager.
2: Jem also too.
0: Manager.
2: Before I forget, si Jem, ay kasama na rin namin yung second vocal.
1: Si Jem. Absolutely, yes. All right.
2: Jem Mercado, yan. Yeah, shout out to brother. Jem. And of course, Kuya Roni sa Rhythm.
0: Second
2: vocalist din siya. Nagsa-second vocal din siya.
0: Mm-hmm.
2: And then...
1: Tsaka overall gwaping.
2: Yeah. And don't forget to say hi to manager Manny Estrada. Laging nasa likod na entablado.
0: Hey.
1: Ang Kuya Ronnie, ang Manny E... kayong tatlo ang urig-urig-urig na lang
0: with Ren, yeah.
1: With Ren, kayong apat.
0: Kami
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1: 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Pero, tattoo.
2: 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Like, para sa akin, quick ano lang din. Yeah, it's very hard talaga to maintain the band. It takes a lot of trust and patience.
1: Mm-hmm.
2: Number one, patience. 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
1: eto nga, may tatanong ako sa'yo. 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
2: Before Kuya anything boy. 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
1: Ba talaga naman?
2: Hindi,
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1: As solo, yes, solo artist.
2: Hindi, joke
0: ako,
2: lang. Of course, I always want to be in the band kasi... solo artist, yeah, that's true. I can go on with myself lang only. Pero iba kasi yung saya with the band. It feels so good na you're with your family, and then yung ano kasi yung music sa akin eh, it's not just to be known or yeah. Para sa akin kasi libangan,
1: escaping siya, yeah.
2: Passion, and then when you're in the band, you're sharing your ideas. Mas marami kang natututunan when you're in the band. Unlike you're alone, you think this is what I know. Then yun na lang yun na yun. Pero saka, when you're in a band, you learn a lot.
1: Ako yeah. Ito lang ha, kasi total na experience ko yun na ikipag-practice with Iza Band. 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
2: Oo, yeah. Yun.
1: Yung nagluluto eh.
2: Oo. Yeah. Yung pa yung number one reason din, pag nasa band ka, lagi kang busog.
1: Oo. 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
2: No kidding, right?
1: Yeah, pero no, that's before, a great answer.
0: Yeah, before, right. Nagsosolo siya. Oh, nagsosolo siya before.
1: Kaya, nagsawa siya.
0: Nagsawa siya. Kaya nilagyan niya ng band.
1: Yeah.
0: He's a band.
2: Sawa rin ako sa sarili ko. So.
1: No, there was even other, ano eh, na parang different facets ng Iza. Kasi I remember nag-Iza 1 kayo, di ba?
2: Iza 1. Yeah, but there's a teasing part there. Like Iza 1. Parang nasa Iza 1, you know? Like,
1: tindara Iza 1.
2: Barbecue, yeah.
1: Ang galing eh.
2: So we change it parang Iza Band na lang.
0: Yeah,
2: parang,
0: yeah.
2: Para it talagang klaro, right?
1: Yeah, so. Tinanong ko kay Manny yun, remember? Anyway. I think nagsabay tayo o nagkaano tayo. I was with LSE.
0: Mm-hmm.
2: Oh, yeah.
1: Food trip.
2: Yeah. Oh, I remember that.
1: Manny Boy, bakit, no bro, bakit yung pangalan nyo Isawan para kayong tindahan ng isaw? Sabi nyo, oo, ano?
0: Exacto, nasa food trip kayo.
1: Nasa media food trip. Yeah, yeah, yeah.
2: Realize that day and then, oh, you know what, we need to change it.
1: Yeah, Iza Band is a, although okay nga, tangin chicken, parang Isawan.
2: Yeah, yeah, yun nga. So,
1: kasi
2: yeah.
1: Parang as one yun eh, if you think about
0: yeah,
1: it.
0: Yeah, diba? Actually, oo. Oh, kaya nga yung pointing yung ano finger natin sa taas.
2: Yeah, number one,
0: Iza.
2: And then you're pointing. One, yeah.
0: And then pointing to God.
1: Ah, you know? Yun pala siya.
2: Yeah, so dalawang meaning siya. Yeah.
1: Nagkaroon lang ng dahil katunog niya yung isa one.
2: Oo, diba?
1: Kailangan dapat isa one. Para
0: yeah.
1: Na.
2: Actually, baka naman sabihin niyo kung nagpangalan yan, ha? Pinagtulong-tulungan niya ng banda to think about what's the name.
0: Yeah.
2: I didn't put that name.
1: It's then, just, tsaka, alam mo, well, you know what? Ganun naman talaga. Like, yeah.
0: Mas simple eh. Mas
1: ikaw yung yeah. Front gal. You have yeah. To, yeah. Parang ikaw si Bon Jovi. Van Halen. Parang Van Halen yung guitar player.
2: Kala ko bandam.
1: Yung mga ganun, di ba? So alam mo yun, it's, yeah. It's a, so anyway, 7 years.
0: Yeah.
1: Roller coaster ride yan, I'm pretty sure.
2: Oh, yes.
0: Of course.
1: It's been a lot of fun. A lot of coaster, yeah. A lot of tears then siguro. A lot of heartaches. Pero ano yung natutunan ninyo in the past 7 years of being in a band?
2: Being in band, siguro like you won't be always there. Like you won't always be having a gigs and stuff. So maybe ang natutunan namin like now we're working on our originals. So maybe do some legacy. Parang kasi sa music, di ba? Like,
0: yeah
2: yun yung target namin ngayon. Yeah, yun yung tina-target namin ngayon. That's why.
1: Nasaan yung recording? Ba't di natin i-play dito?
2: Wala pa. Ay, dako, thank you naman.
1: Sabi ko sa inyo.
0: Thank you for reminding us.
1: Kaibigan nyo pa yung garajo.
2: Oh, ilibre mo nga si
0: next
2: Chester
0: time.
2: Mamaya. O,
0: next time.
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1: 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Wow. Meron kami producer.
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0: Taylor
1: yes. Swift, yung ganon producer na.
2: You know what, pag-iisipan ko yan. Baka may iba pa kasi eh, right?
1: Pag-ibigay nyo na.
0: Ariana? De La Cruz?
2: Ariana De La Cruz.
1: Nawawalan tuloy ako lalo ng boses sa inyo.
2: Pwede pa kaming mag-promote pa ba ng iba naming shows? Or is that okay?
1: Pwede go!
2: Yes. Yeah. Yeah. Meron pa kasi kaming isa sa Steinbach. Yung Philippine Heritage Month.
1: That's right.
2: Sa Steinbach. So that's June 13.
0: 13 naman.
2: Yeah.
0: 1-3. Yeah.
2: 1-3. But also too, meron pa isa pero ako lang kasi yun eh. Yung kay Kuya Ernesto.
0: Oh, yeah.
2: What's the date that? August something. Yeah, but if you guys add the Iza Band page, makikita nyo dun yung mga shows ng Iza Band, yung mga gigs namin. So please guys, sa FB, if you guys can like or follow the FB page, Iza Band, YZZA Band. Also in Instagram, arte ko magsalita ngayon. Grabe talaga to. Tapos yung ano, yung, yeah, gusto lang din namin... Ikaw, Kuya, mag-thank you ko sa sponsor kasi, di ba?
0: Yeah, sponsors. We'd like to thank sponsors ng mga ng Iza Band this coming concert, our concert. Kalan.
2: Yeah.
0: Restaurant.
2: Kalan Restaurant, thank you.
0: Sino ba ito? Si...
2: Rainzel? Otto?
0: Si Rinel.
1: Kuya Rinel!
0: Yes!
1: The best yan.
0: Yeah.
2: At Masi.
0: Yun, yung pa.
2: F. Masi yan, kay Kuya Ernesto of Fiesa. Miracle Bakery, of course. Bago
0: Miracle,
2: lang sila.
0: Yeah. Miracle Bakery.
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1: wow, the best.
2: Bro, try mo.
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2: promise.
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1: Then guys, thank you so much for coming to the show today. Maraming salamat.
0: Pwede ba mo shout out?
1: Yeah, go for it.
0: Yeah, shout out sa mga music team ng Crossfire Worship Center. Yeah.
2: Of course, shout out also sa mga friends.
0: Marcos.
2: Sa music, sa Iza Band. Shout out sa inyo. Hindi ko nakikisa-isayin kasi pinakilala ko na kayo kanina. And of course, to my dad. Hi, Papa. I think nakikinig si Papa kasi.
1: Yes, hello po.
2: Yeah, my
1: Papa. Congratulations guys in advance. You guys, I know you guys are going to do a great job.
0: Thank you.
2: Thank
1: we'll,
2: you so much.
1: We'll see you guys there sa May
2: 30.
1: Ito ay sa... sa Euclid.
2: 49
1: Euclid
2: Avenue.
1: Okay, how unang-una pala, well, lastly, syempre ang cancer care, meron kayong benefit?
0: Yes.
1: What is benefiting Cancer Care Manitoba?
2: Cancer Care
1: and
2: Manitoba.
1: Then saan at paano bibili ng ticket? Go.
2: You guys can contact the Iza Band. Also, you can message anytime. And pwede ba dito
1: yeah.
0: Yes.
2: Oh, okay. So you can call or text Manny Estrada 204-996-0169. And you can also call and text me. My number is 204-583-5930. And Kuya Ronnie Rigor.
0: Kuya Ronnie Rigor.
2: Kuya.
0: 204-590-9812.
2: And the rest of the band, like, yun, kala rin, pwede nilang i-message. Pero I don't know if I'm allowed to mention their numbers.
1: Check nyo na lang sa poster.
0: Lapit na po. 1 week na lang.
1: Yeah, yes. We'll see you guys
2: so,
1: there.
2: See you talaga. Malaking tulong po kung makakabili kayo at makakahabol kayo. If you guys miss it, meron pa naman sa June 13 sa Steinbach, yan. So, meron din binibenta ng ticket doon. So, they can just avail the ticket also.
1: Doon sa show.
2: Yeah. So, thank you.
1: Anytime. Maraming salamat. You're Ronnie, of course. You're Iza. Bro,
2: no,
1: Manny.
2: Thank you, ha.
1: Anytime, you guys.
0: Pleasure.
1: Wala problema yan. Patungkol tayo sa ating third hour ng pagsasama-sama. Stay with me po dito sa ating Tunog Puli pag Sabado. Once again, big round of applause sa ating mga friends, Iza Band. Congrats,
2: thank
1: guys.
2: You.
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1: Salamat po for keeping it right here sa 92.7 FM CKJS. Kasama ako Chester Pangan na talaga naman naubos ang boses sa kakasigaw sa Winnipeg Seabears. Nanalo sila kagabi. It was such an exciting game actually. Kalaban ang Niagara, ang pangalan ng River, Lions. Hindi naman itong animal lang River Lions, the mythical creature yun. But I guess to each its own. At least ang Seabears, ito polar bears yun, di ba? 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And advocates are calling for reform para mahinto in trade and ensure applicable taxes are paid. Isang interprovincial drug bust noong Wednesday has said to be the largest in Manitoba history. Kahit po doon sa mismong drug bust na yan, nakakuha sila including 1.35 million na illicit cigarettes as well as hundreds of kilograms of methamphetamine, cocaine. Following coordinated effort involving the Winnipeg Police Service, Alberta RCMP, at saka Ontario Provincial Police, among others. Ito, painggan natin to.
2: Project Puma resulted in the largest seizure of illicit drugs in Manitoba's history.
3: A historic bust. The two-year investigation resulted in the seizure of 339 kilograms of meth, 175 kilos of cocaine, and more than 11 kilograms of fentanyl, a combined street value of $37.2 million. Winnipeg police say the investigation spanned Manitoba, Alberta, and Ontario, with 14 police services and organizations involved.
4: And this ecosystem of chaos is dependent on one thing: the constant supply and distribution of massive amounts of drugs into our community.
3: According to officials, drugs are being imported from the U.S. into Ontario and Alberta, where they were warehoused, before being sent to Manitoba and northwestern Ontario for distribution.
5: They've realized that they don't need to stay within their own borders or their own province. They can fan out everywhere across the country, and the goal is to make more money.
3: Investigators say this drug network was composed of people with ties to the Hells Angels, Wolfpack Alliance, and Mexican Cartel. 14 guns and 1.35 million illegal cigarettes were also seized.
6: There's just poisons out there. There's animal tranquilizers. There's it's just so dirty.
3: Outreach worker Mitch Bourbonnier says we need to tackle organized crime like this, but users are just going to transition over to potentially more deadly substances without their drug of choice. He would like to see more rapid access to addictions medicine centers, centers that serve people suffering from substance abuse.
6: I just wish they could get that clinical intervention quicker, more immediately, in the moment, you know, in an ideal world, 24/7.
3: Project Puma resulted in 174 charges being laid against the 33 individuals that were arrested. That, as Winnipeg police say, there's still warrants out for two individuals from Brantford, Ontario. Vicilios Balos, Global News.
0: Mga balita, impormasyon, at syempre, musika mula sa Pilipinas. 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
8: mas makikilala ang ilang sikat na personalidad na ibabahagi ang kanilang kwento, pagsubok at pag-asa sa buhay at karera.
9: 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So, sarap. 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
8: Kasama sa aabangang inspiring na kwentuhan ang episode ni Coco Martin at Julia Montes, Martin Rivera, Glock 9, I. Segura, James Reed, Senator Kiko Pangilinan, at marami pang ibang inspiring stories. Ana Cerezo, ABS-CBN News.

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6: 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It is actually a litmus test for us na masasabi natin that this democracy still works.
5: Pero hindi nila isinasantabi ang posibilidad na muling ma-archive tulad ng nangyari noong isang taon.
7: That's not off the table. No? So, at the end of the day, dahil may nakita tayong ganong precedent in the 19th Congress, that's a possibility that we're preparing for. But nonetheless, no, inaasahan natin na ang Senado bilang nakalagay sa konstitusyon na the impeachment trial shall proceed forthwith. 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
2: 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Sana pa rin enjoy kayo sa ating show. Well, I got a few more songs to play pero magpipeace, love, enjoy na po muna ako at this point. 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
2: Spending a day on the water this summer? 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Safety is the answer.
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2: 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And I am your host, Brad Solon. 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
1: My dad was down the truth, you're nothing but a lazy old
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1: Liebe Österreich, like all the fun you love to know who these boys are. We have a request to do a butterfly.
2: Welcome to the Zabava Hour this fine Saturday evening. I am your host, Brad Solon, getting ready to spend 60 minutes of the best Ukrainian Canadian music anywhere. That includes chatises, waltzes, polkas, kolobankas, everything but the kitchen sink, and even then some. We're going to kick it off tonight with some John Krachok and the Drifting Country Boys. You know, put up your feet or dance if you're able. This one's the borderline polka.

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Now, I know you're listening to this program because you have great taste in music. So heads up, friends, the Zabava Hour is going live with Ukrainian-Canadian Music Jam Nights. It's an opportunity to enjoy live Ukrainian music in a friendly environment, just like we used to do back in the good old days. It's also a chance for musicians to enjoy a night of playing with other musicians. It'll be on Friday, June 26th, starting at 6 p.m. at Peace Lutheran Church, 350 Gilmore Avenue in North Kildonan. Plenty of parking, plenty of music, plenty of food and refreshments. We hope to see you there. Here's the Ross Brinson Bali Ensemble with the Smiling Ukrainian Polka.

Now, I expect that we'll have some fiddles, accordions, and some cymbalis at that jam night, but who knows, maybe even somebody will bring a clarinet. Here's Ron Pohanchuk and the Dreamers with the Clarinet Polka.

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0: Every fundraiser at the Camarno Hall on Friday, May 29th from 1 to 5 p.m. with lunch at 4. Music is by Ed's Group Number 4. For more information, contact Vivian at 204-619-3557 or Ed at 204-785-3344. St. Basil's Knights of Columbus are having one last pierogi supper before the summer break on Friday, May 29th at St. Basil's Church Hall at 202 Harcourt in St. James from 4 to 7 p.m. For more information, contact the parish. And those are your Zabava program community announcements for this week. If you have any announcements you'd like read during our show, please send them to Zabava at ckjs.com at least 1 week prior to airing.
1: 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And I hope you enjoy this next selection.

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For tickets, call Kim at 204-268-2146 or Glenn at 204-266-2756. Now here is the Choo Choo Orchestra with the Rocking Canoe.

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Now, I remember hearing that band at many weddings and socials over the years. That was Leo McSimmitz and the Trail Riders with Leo's Polka Number 1. And that's all we're going to have time for tonight, ladies and gentlemen. I'm going to leave you with some good old Tommy Buick. This one's called Good Husband. 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My name's Brad Solon. 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We'll be back again next weekend, Friday at 7 p.m., Saturdays at 5. 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